0: 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Good night.
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2: 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It's been a long time. God bless.

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0: Yeah, Sam.
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1: 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Nice, easy. But there's just one thing.

0: 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But we're gonna take the beginning of this song and do it easy. But then we're gonna do the finish. 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

One night I stepped into a club and I saw this beautiful, beautiful girl singing even more beautiful music. I fell madly and passionately in love with her, and I came back every night that she was there. I sit in the back of the club, listen to the music, and when the show is over, I'd walk home alone.

problem that I can't fix, 'cause I can do it in the mix. And if your man gives you trouble just to move out on the double, and you don't let it trouble your brain, 'cause away goes trouble down the drain. Said away goes trouble down the drain.